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1: Oh, that's where you are at the moment, and if you didn't catch a little bit earlier on, we've been playing some stuff that you have asked for, and also there is absolutely everything that you can listen to on here on Nostalgia Time in the mornings and every day. As a matter of fact, it is always different. How about a little bit of comedy then from the Baron Knights? Like this one, we'll start off with Our Town.

Oh, yeah, it's been a while since I met someone like you. That's called Me and You. That's from our old friend over there in, well, at the present, I think she's in the Northern Territory. And, yeah, she's our latest good time friend, Pixie Keenan, and plays in a lot of places all around the country. So what can I say? Absolutely brilliant. And that's one of the songs off her latest album. Oh, well, before that was Bobby McFerrin with Don't Worry, Be Happy, and Cilla Black with You're My World. Oh, yeah. And right now I'd like to play a little thing, from way out of the past anyway. Buddy Holly, and this one is, an old favourite of mine anyway. That'll be the day.

0: Oh, yes, Harold Dorman there with a good oldie from well, the past anyway. And that is called, or was called anyway, The Mountain of Love.
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2: That does not compute.

Yes, thank you very much. Nostalgia Time is where you are at the moment. And we're going to kick off the Australian country music segment with Adam Harvey and Good Enough For Me. Oh, this is fantastic. Country music by Australians.

Oh, yeah, the sound of Lynn Anderson there, and a fellow country music star. Anyway, Bosco Bosniak with The Man in Black before that, and Years Gone by Violet Lyle just before then. And, well, continuing on with the Australian country music segment with Craig Morrison and Hot Kind of Love. And then we've got the Aussie Sheila herself, Beck Hantz. So with a little bit and no further ado, here's Craig.

0: Beck Hance there with a little song that she wrote way back in the, the late 90s anyway. And that was called I Fall. Oh, look, I really love that one.
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0: Thank you very much, John. Here is Peter McWhirter. And I will stand.
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0: Yes, you are. You're the devil in disguise from Mr. Elvis Presley there, and the king of rock and roll at that particular era, Barry Maguire with The Eve of Destruction just before that one. Oh, absolutely fabulous. I love it all.
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0: And here's another local legend, Mr. Brian Lawrence Bates. 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

Yes, the Liverpool Men's Shed. That's at 67 Pierce Street in Liverpool. And they're open Monday, Wednesday and Friday from 9 until 4 o'clock in the afternoon. And if you want more information, you can call Alvin on 0401 717 104. 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

And in 1941, on this day, Her Majesty's Australian ships Kianga and Allenwood were commissioned as auxiliary minesweepers. Also on this day in 1943, the Japanese transport Sakae Maru sank after striking a mine laid by RAAF Catalina flying boats at Kavieng. Also on this day in 1967, the US communications station opened at Northwest Cape, Western Australia.

And on this day in 1968, awards were made to personnel of the RAN's helicopter flight for service in Vietnam.

And on this day in 1969, Commander Albert S. McInmore, USN, was found guilty of dereliction in performance of duty and negligently hazarding a vessel by the court martial convened in inquire into the HMAS Melbourne Frankie Evans collision. Commander McInmore had pleaded not guilty and he was sentenced to receive a letter of reprimand. And finally, in 1994, on this day, HMAS Anzac lead ship in the

Australian nurses seized by the Japanese in 1942, and the ship was launched at Transfield Shipbuilding Yard in Port Phillip. And that concludes the Naval History segment on Nostalgia Time for this week, and hopefully we'll be able to do it all again next week.

hear my Sharia Moore. And Stevie Wonder there with Helen Shapiro before that was Walking Back to Happiness. Got to take you right back now. Even earlier, I think the 1940s for this one. It's Betty Johnson.

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unfortunately, that's the end of the show for today. And we'll get to next week at the same time, Wednesday, 9 o'clock. So until then, this is John Lyle bidding you bye for now, and you all take care, please.

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I woke last night to the sound of thunder. 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Started humming a song from 1962. 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